slammed the door when you stole the car and drove towards Mexico. And you wrote bad checks just to fill your arm. I was young enough

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And now you do what they told you. And now you do what they told you.

Boyeyi Malamu, bienvenue à Future Village. 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

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All you ever gotta do is be a good man one time to one woman.

you do what they told ya. Now you do what they told ya. Now you do what they told ya. Now you do what they told ya.